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1: is available only at the next issue.
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Satisfy me, baby. 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Dig to the summer breeze. It's a groovy night and I can show you how to use it. 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Hey, a little less conversation, a little more action. 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

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A little more fight, a little less spark. A little less fight, a little more spark. Shut your mouth and open up your heart. 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